0: week, and the province is urging residents to be safe, including one at a group swim event in Kelowna this weekend. The total number of drowning deaths in BC since May sit at 41. That's the most through July of any year since 55 in 2018. But typically, it's late July and August that see the highest number of drowning deaths in BC. Swimmers should avoid peak or high bank near rivers or lakes, as accidental falls into water account for a quarter of all drownings. Alcohol or drugs are also a factor in nearly half. Just 70% of drownings are in natural waterways, with the risk occurring in pools or bathtubs. And that's your news to the hour. If there's news in your community, contact our news team by emailing news@cfnrfm.ca. We're going to take a quick break, and Kobe Smith will be right back with your sports, and I'll be here with your local weather update.
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4: In sports, the Jays look to return to the Wing Club when they host the Rays. Toronto has lost two straight and five of its six overall to fall more than five games behind the last American League wild card spot. Kevin Gausman will get the start for the Jays. The opening ceremonies for the Commonwealth Games is set for Thursday in Glasgow, Scotland. Seven-time Olympic medalist Andre de Grasse headlines a Canadian contingent that also includes hammer thrower champions Ethan Katzberg and Cameron Rogers. Kyle Moss and Joshua Lindon will highlight Canada's swimming club. And Toronto Temple entered the WNBA All-Star break looking to reset after last night's loss to Vegas. Toronto has dropped three straight and seven of its last eight. Temple will resume play on July 28th, visiting the Lynx following Saturday's All-Star game. And that's your sports update today.
0: And for your weather, right now in Haida Gwaii, it's 22 degrees with mainly sunny conditions. Tonight's low dipping to 14. Currently, Prince Rupert, 15 degrees with cloudy skies. Overnight temperatures falling to 10 degrees. Terrace, Kitimat, and Inland section are seeing mainly sunny skies with a temperature of 33. Lows tonight around 16 degrees. Conditions in Bulkley Valley and Lakes District. Smithers, 32 degrees with partly cloudy skies, while Burns Lake is at 30 degrees. Tonight's low dipping to 13 in Smithers and 6 degrees in Burns Lake. Right now in Fort Nelson, 31 degrees, partly cloudy conditions. Overnight temperatures falling to 15. Halfway River, 27 degrees, partly cloudy skies. Lows tonight around 15 degrees. Atland is seeing cloudy conditions at 27. Tonight's low dipping to 8. Dease Lake, sunny skies, 27 degrees. Overnight temperatures falling to 6. Right now in Lower Post, 29 degrees, partly cloudy skies. Tonight's low down to 11. Caribou Central Interior, 29 degrees, partly cloudy skies, smoke. Tonight's low dipping to 12. Bella Coola is seeing partly cloudy skies, 31 degrees. Overnight temperatures falling to 14. And Bella Bella is 27 degrees. Lows tonight around 14. Stay safe, hydrate, and if you can, check on your elders. 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

REM bringing in that energy from 1987 with The One I Love. Good day and good afternoon. Let's take a quick trip back in time and see what happened on this day. In 2007, Harry Potter and the Deathly Hallows, the final book in J.K. Rowling's series, was published and sold an incredible 11 million copies in its first 24 hours. I actually just picked it up on Audible, and I cannot wait to listen to it. I'd follow along with the physical book too, but let's just say my wallet has other plans. Then in 2019, Marvel announced 10 new superhero films at Comic-Con, including Blade with Mahershala Ali, Natalie Portman taking up the mantle of Thor, and the first Asian-led Marvel film, Shang-Chi. We eventually got two of those while Blade is still making, you know, fans wait. We've still got lots coming up this afternoon, including the birthday bash, and I'll have more stories for you a little bit later. 7 years flew by after that Marvel announcement, and somehow them kids who grew up with those movies are adults now. Now, I don't know about you, but I don't know what happened. Sam Roberts on CFNR.

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This song is so much fun. It's John Mellencamp with Paper and Fire on Your Nation, Your Station, CFNR. It is time once again for CFNR's birthday bash. Now, if you know someone with a birthday coming soon, send me an email, thechat@cfnrfm.ca. Let me know who's celebrating, where they're from, and who the shout-out is coming from. Happy birthday to Frank Gladstone from Prince Rupert. And for my emails, happy birthday to my oldest granddaughter, Lyrica Evans, in Surrey. Love from Grandma Carol Squires. Thank you so much for sending that to me, Carol. And now for the celebrity birthday quote of the day comes from Mark Anthony. Do what you love and you'll never work another day in your life. I totally get that. Now let's keep the good times rolling. Birthdays only come around once a year, so don't keep those birthday wishes to yourself. Shout them out loud. Here's Kiss on CFNR.

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1: Prairie Fire by George Leach on Your Nation, Your Station, CFNR. All right, the world isn't all bad news. Every single day, there's someone doing something incredible, someone lending a helping hand, or a story that'll make you smile. Let's take a look on the bright side. It is time for Mr. Blue Sky with the Chad. You're going to want to listen to this story. Take a listen.
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3: Yeah,
2: 8
3: yeah.
2: years old.
3: Yeah.
2: And all the neighborhood kids, and he would go hit pop flies. Anyone that caught one would get a great big bunch of lady fingers or firecrackers or M50s, whatever. And back then, just don't put it in your friend's pants, okay?
3: Yeah.
2: And we were like 8-10 years old, man.
3: Mm-hmm, for sure. Wow.
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3: Okay.
2: That was no big deal.
3: Yeah, for sure.
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1: 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All right, enough talking. 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

Man, oh man, that guy's got amazing music. Welcome back to the Afternoon Drive on CFNR. It is actually time for me to go home now. Thank you for joining me and making CFNR a part of your day. There's still lots coming after me. We still got the Journeys, which is a whole hour dedicated to Indigenous music. And then it's nothing but the 70s for the 70s at 7 show. I'll probably be heading out to the lake. I mean, with all this heat, we might as well be living out there. If not, I guess an air-conditioned room isn't a bad backup either. Before I go, did you know U2's Pride in the Name of Love was written as a tribute to Dr. Martin Luther King Jr.? Bono has said it's one of the songs he's most proud of because it celebrates the courage to stand up for what's right. It's U2 up next on CFNR. Have a great night and enjoy your dinners, and I'll catch you again soon. This is the Chad saying, Gilks Amaniskasim. Take care, everybody.

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1: And Owalowan from the CFNR Newsroom, I'm Sabrina Spencer. The Independent Investigation Office of BC is providing an update on the death of a First Nations youth found deceased in Smithers late last year. The teen was reported missing to RCMP on the evening of December 26th after staff at her residence couldn't locate her. She was last seen near 9th Avenue and Main Street around 7 p.m. The next morning, her remains were found on a walking trail at Riverside Park. The IIO was notified December 31st and opened an investigation. Investigators say the youth was wearing different clothing when she was found than when she was last seen, and a white puffy jacket she had with her was missing at the time. That jacket was later located inside her residence about a week after her passing. Investigators had canvassed the area and conducted several interviews. Anyone with information is asked to call the IIO witness line toll-free at 1-855-446-8477. Environment Canada has issued a heat warning for parts of northern BC, including Terrace, Kitimat, inland areas of the north coast. A ridge of high pressure is bringing daytime temperatures to the low 30s, with overnight lows expected in the mid-teens. The heat is expected to continue through Wednesday before temperatures gradually cool off. Residents are being reminded to check on vulnerable friends, family, and neighbors, especially seniors, people living alone, and those with health conditions. A number of areas are also under air quality warnings due to wildfire smoke, including the Skeena region, Lace District, and part of the Cariboo. Officials say smoke conditions can change quickly. People are encouraged to avoid strenuous outdoor activities, keep windows closed when possible. Those experiencing breathing problems, chest pains, or severe coughing are advised to seek medical attention. As temperatures climb across the province, the BC SPCA is reminding pet owners just how dangerous it is to leave animals in parked vehicles. Even a short errand can turn deadly. A car parked in direct sunlight can more than double in temperature within minutes. Last year, the BC SPCA Animal Helpline opened over 600

0: miles on animals left in cars. So far this year, that number is already past 140 and climbing with the heat. Cracking a window, parking in the shade, or leaving the AC running isn't a safe fix. The SPCA say the best option is simple. Leave your pets at home. If you spot an animal in distress in a parked car, don't break the window yourself. Only police and SPCA special constables can legally do that. Instead, note the vehicle's location and license plate and call your local SPCA, or in an emergency, dial 911. And that's your news to the hour. If there's news in your community, contact our news team by emailing news@cfnrfm.ca.
1: In sports, the Jays look to return to the Wing Club when they host the Rays. Toronto has lost two straight and five of its six overall to fall more than five games behind the last American League wild card spot. Kevin Gausman will get the start for the Jays. The opening ceremonies for the Commonwealth Games is set for Thursday in Glasgow, Scotland. Seven-time Olympic medalist Andre de Grasse headlines a Canadian contingent that also includes hammer thrower champions Ethan Katzberg and Cameron Rogers. Kyle Moss and Joshua Lindon will highlight Canada's swimming club. And Toronto Temple entered the WNBA All-Star break looking to reset after last night's loss to Vegas. Toronto has dropped three straight and seven of its last eight. Temple will resume play on July 28th, visiting the Lynx following Saturday's All-Star game. And that's your sports update today.
0: And here's your temperatures for tonight. High to wide, temperatures will dip around 14 degrees. Prince Rupert, overnight temperatures falling to 10 degrees. Terrace, Kitimat, and inland section will see lows tonight around 16. Bulkley Valley and Lakes District, lows tonight 13 degrees in Smithers and overnight lows to 6 in Burns Lake. Fort Nelson, temperatures falling to 15 degrees. Halfway River, lows tonight around 15. Atlin will see tonight's low dipping to 8 degrees. Dease Lake, overnight temperatures falling to 6. Lower Post, lows down to 11 degrees. Caribou Central Interior lows tonight to 14. Bella Coola will see lows down to 14 degrees. And Bella Bella will also see lows down to 14. Stay safe, hydrate, and if you can, check on your elders. 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

An absolute classic from Elton John, Don't Let the Sun Go Down on Me. Don't expect Andy Summers and Stuart Copeland to get together with Sting from the Police anytime soon. That's because the two of them just sued the lead singer for royalties that were owed and actually won. Here's Roxanne. It's the 70s at 7 on CFNR. Roxanne!

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Your Nation, Your Station, CFNR from the Wall album. That was Pink Floyd and Run Like Hell. Kenny Shields was the lead singer of Streetheart, and it was 9 years ago this week that he passed away. The Saskatchewan-born singer is being mourned. Here he is with Streetheart. It's Action. 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

After over 50 years together, they're finally calling it a career. That was Journey, Wheel in the Sky. One more tour before they wrap things up. ZZ Top is not slowing down. In fact, they're on tour right now. They're going to be up in North Bay, Ontario, along with the Chicks performing. That would be a great double bill. Here She Loves My Automobile. It's the 70s at 7 on CFNR.

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Your Nation, your station, a classic from Tom Petty and the Heartbreakers, American Girl. 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Carry On!

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But the shack outside the game, and you know what I'm talking about. 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
1: Good morning. From the CFNR Newsroom, I'm Jeff Blagden, and this is your 6 o'clock news report. Residential schools researchers say access to more information is needed to assist in ongoing investigations. All related public records are currently held by the National Center for Truth and Reconciliation, but they don't have access to confidential testimonies from settlement agreement claims. Researchers say some hold info that could be invaluable for preserving knowledge and helping future generations better understand their history. Those who do not want, who do want their records to be accessible, rather, will have until September 19th, 2027, to give the NCTR permission before they're permanently destroyed. Records include all transcripts from the process and descriptions of abuse endured, but they could also include a lot of personal information. You can choose to have files be open or restricted access to have a say over who can view which parts. Consent forms are available through nctr.ca, and you can call 1-855-415-4534 with any questions. Those experiencing residential school-related trauma can get 24/7 support from the Survivor Support Line at 1-800-721-0066. We'll be getting plenty of wildfire smoke across the Northwest today, but knock on wood, we're still pretty clear of actual flames. There are currently 21 fires burning in the Caribou, with 7 listed as out of control. The largest of those are still the French Bar and 59 Creek fires, now burning 24,000 hectares combined and forcing hundreds to evacuate. Air quality advisories are in place for the Peace Region, Bulkley Nechako, and Caribou today. Smoke is expected to be the heaviest over the next 2 days, with wind forcing smoke southeast. Heat warnings are also in place for both the Caribou and inland sections of the north and central coasts, including Bellicoola and Terrace and Kitimat. Elderly or pregnant residents, kids, and those with lung or heart conditions should remain indoors and stay cool. If you are experiencing rashes, difficulty breathing, or a severe cough, call HealthLink BC at 811 to determine whether medical attention is needed. NBC's Independent Investigations Office provided an update on the death of a First Nations youth found in Smithers last year. RCMP say the teen girl was reported missing by staff at her residence on Boxing Day. She was last seen near 9th Avenue and Main Street at around 7 o'clock that evening. Her body was found on a walking trail in Riverside Park the following morning. Investigators now say she was wearing different clothing when she was found than when she was last seen. A white puffy jacket, which she had been wearing when she disappeared, was later located in her residence a week after her death. Anyone with information which may assist in the investigation is asked to call the IIO witness toll line at 1-855-446-8477. And recent public comments have reignited a longtime territorial debate between the Silcoteen and Williams Lake First Nations. It comes after Williams Lake Cookbee Willie Sellers made public claims to land around the Fraser River claimed by both nations. Last week, the Silcoteen National Government issued a statement saying the issues should have been kept private. The pair have been holding ceremonies and discussions in recent months to improve relations between them. The TNG say the public statements cause tension and conflict, but they are also strongly denouncing threats of violence received by Sellers and his family since their initial statement. They say that while they will always defend their lands, they do not support violence and threats. Sellers is also running for re-election in the WLFN's chief and council elections coming up on August 25th. Dana Alphonse is the only candidate running against him for the chief spot. And that's your news for this hour. We have more news coming up in 30 minutes, but sports and weather next.
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1: In the sports world, LeBron James has not announced a return to Miami, at least not yet. Miami Heat staff released a video on social media last night welcoming the NBA's all-time scoring leader back to town, but it was taken down shortly later. The team says the video was made in anticipation of LeBron's possible return and posted accidentally. James won 2 rings across 4 seasons in Miami from 2010 to 2014, and they are on his shortlist, along with the Cavaliers, Warriors, and Sixers. A poor fourth quarter showing cost the Vancouver Bandits a tie atop the Canadian Elite Basketball League's Western Conference yesterday. They fell 93-86 to the Calgary Surge despite entering into the fourth with a 1-point lead. Vancouver falls to 12-8, one game back of the Winnipeg Sea Bears for top spot in the West. And the Blue Jays dropped another one to the AL East, leading Rays 12-2 yesterday. They've now been outscored 19-3 over 2 days in which they featured their top two starters. Braden Fisher gets the start in a bullpen game to close out the series at 4 o'clock. And taking a look outside, rainy and thundershower risks in the Peace region, plus a wildfire smoke prompted air quality advisory, with highs hitting 31, currently 15. Atlin gets clouds and showers with a high of 22, 10 for now. A mix of sun and clouds in the Stikine with possible thundershowers, 23 is the high, currently 9. In the Cariboo and Central Interior, sunny with both a heat warning and an air quality advisory, leaving a high of 35, currently 15. For the Bulkley Valley and Lakes, sunny with an air quality advisory and a high of 32, 12 right now. On the Central Coast, sunshine with a heat warning for Bella Coola and highs at 31, currently 14. On the North Coast and on Haida Gwaii, a mix of sun and clouds with a high of 20, 13 right now. And in Lanta Terrace and Kitimat, just sunshine with a heat warning still in place. Highs reaching 30, currently 16. More news on the way at 6:30. If you see anything newsworthy before then,

They can now call themselves members of the Rock and Roll Hall of Fame. Paul Rogers and Bad Company and Can't Get Enough. Good morning, I'm CP. Well, an indigenous group just north of Fort St. John says it is working to help restore land ravaged by industry and wildfires. The Blueberry River First Nation is working on Grandmother's Greenhouse's native plant orchard. It's located around 50 kilometers from Fort St. John on about 50 hectares of agricultural land owned by the First Nation. They produce commercial seeds and seedlings. And Blueberry River Chief Sherry Dominic said the orchard's plant products will be sold to industry, quote, so when they're doing reclamation of the lands that they're restoring, they'll use these native plant seeds that we've grown that their members had picked in this traditional area. And according to the nation, there's around 8,000 abandoned oil and gas well sites that require ecological restoration across the territory. The venture is going to see, get this, 1.7 million seedlings in the orchard this season. And Dominic said, it's important for the nation because it's one way we can still

0: practice our treaty rights, picking berries and going out there, picking medicinal plants and that. Sounds like the project is going to definitely continue to grow.
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0: Your Nation, your station, CFNR Classic from Bryan Adams and Straight from the Heart. It's coming up on 619 CP with you this morning. Well, it looks like women aren't better multitaskers than men after all. Well, except when it comes to talking. Researchers in London had volunteers complete 5 tasks at once, including a cooking challenge, while answering questions. Men and women performed equally well on 4 of the 5 tasks, but men answered far fewer questions. On the plus side, when men did respond, their answers were just as fast and accurate as women. In a follow-up experiment, observers judged the quieter men as less capable, even though their overall performance matched the women's, suggesting silence may fuel the long-standing stereotype that women are better multitaskers. I guess what I get out of this is, if you're starting a cooking show, hire a woman.
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1: Good morning. From the CFNR Newsroom, I'm Jeff Blagden. This is your 6:30 News Update. We'll be getting plenty of wildfire smoke across the Northwest today, but knock on wood, we're still pretty clear of actual flames. There are currently 21 fires burning in the Caribou, with 7 listed as out of control. The largest of those are still the French Bar and 59 Creek fires, now burning 24,000 hectares combined and forcing hundreds to evacuate. Air quality advisories are in place for the Peace Region, Bulkley-Nechako, and Caribou because of wildfire smoke. Smoke is expected to be the heaviest over the next 2 days, with wind forcing it southeast. Heat warnings are also in place for both the Caribou and inland sections of the north and central coasts, including Bella Coola and Terrace and Kitimat. Elderly or pregnant residents, kids, and those with lung or heart conditions should remain indoors and stay cool. If you are experiencing rashes, difficulty breathing, or a severe cough, call HealthLink BC at 811 to determine whether medical attention is needed. And coming up at 7, residential school researchers say more access to testimonies is needed to advance their work. Territorial disputes have been reignited between the Williams Lake and Silcoteen First Nations. And a dinosaur skull discovered near Tumbler Ridge is not from a T-Rex, but it is from a relative. More on all that and more at 7 o'clock, but first, sports and weather. In the sports world, LeBron James has not announced a return to Miami, at least not yet. Miami Heat staff released a video on social media last night welcoming the NBA's all-time scoring leader back to town, but it was taken down shortly later. The team says the video has been made in anticipation of LeBron's possible return and was posted accidentally. James won 2 rings across 4 seasons in Miami from 2010 to 2014, and they are on his short list, along with the Cavaliers, Warriors, and Sixers. A poor fourth quarter showing cost the Vancouver Bandits a tie atop the Canadian Elite Basketball League's Western Conference yesterday. They fell 93-86 to the Calgary Surge, despite entering into the fourth with a 1-point lead. Vancouver falls to 12-8, 1 game back of the Winnipeg Sea Bears for top spot in the West. And taking a look at your updated temperatures now. 11 in Atlin, 18 in Fort Nelson, 14 in Fort St. John, 13 in Moberly Lake. Wildfire smoke has air quality advisories in place for the entire piece. 7 in Dease Lake, 12 in Lower Post, 16 in the Caribou and Central Interior with both air quality advisories and a heat warning. 14 in Bella Coola with a heat warning in effect. 12 in Bella Bella. 13 in the Bulkley Valley and Lakes with another air quality advisory, 13 in Skidigit, 12 in Prince Rupert, and 16 in Terrace and Kitimat with another heat warning. More news on the way at 7 o'clock. If you see anything newsworthy before then, send us an email, news@cfnrfm.ca. 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

0: Could he be coming out with new music? More on that in the Entertainment Report around 7:40. Phil Collins, another day in paradise. Good morning, I'm CP. What do you get when you add Spam with hot dogs? Yep, the Spam Dog. The new hot dog style food combines the in-can flavor with the convenience of the hot dog. The new food debuted at the National Restaurant Association show in Chicago the other day and plans to roll out at selected stadiums, restaurants, and convenience stores across the U.S. soon. It's made mostly, if you guessed it, Spam with a little added oil for cooking. So with Spam becoming a hot dog, what's next? Hot dog in a can?
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0: Randy Bachman in his days with Bachman Turner Overdrive. Of course, he is back now with the Guess Who and will be in Vancouver at the PNE this summer. That was Roll On Down the Highway. Your Nation, Your Station, CFNR. Good morning, MCP. Well, some of us have a very simple wedding. Others decide that bigger is better. And that goes for one wedding where the bride, get this, actually had a wedding veil that was the same length as 64 football fields. I'd like to know how many people tripped at that wedding.
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1: Good morning. From the CFNR Newsroom, I'm Jeff Blagden, and this is your 7 o'clock news report. Researchers say access to personal testimonies could be key in ongoing residential school investigations. All related public records are currently handled by the National Center for Truth and Reconciliation, but they don't have access to confidential testimonies from settlement agreement claims. Researchers say some could be invaluable for preserving knowledge and helping future generations better understand their history. Those who do want their records to be accessible have until September 19, 2027 to give the NCTR permission before they're permanently destroyed. Records include all transcripts from the process and descriptions of abuse endured, but they could also include a lot of personal information. You can choose to have files be open or restricted access to have more say over who can view the specifics. Consent forms are available online through nctr.ca, and you can call 1-855-415-4534 with any questions. Those experiencing residential school-related trauma can get 24/7 support from the Survivor Support Line at 1-800-721-0066. We'll be getting plenty of wildfire smoke across the Northwest today, but knock on wood, we're still pretty clear of actual flames. There are currently 21 fires burning in the Caribou, with 7 listed as out of control, though. The largest of those is still the French Bar and 59 Creek fires, now burning 24,000 hectares combined and forcing hundreds to evacuate. Air quality advisories are in place for the Peace Region, Bulkley-Nechako, and Caribou as well. Smoke is expected to be the heaviest over the next 2 days, with wind forcing it southeast. Heat warnings are also in place for both the Caribou and inland sections of the north and central coasts, including Bella Coola and Terrace and Kitimat. Elderly or pregnant residents, kids, and those with lung or heart conditions should remain indoors and stay cool. If you are experiencing rashes, difficulty breathing, or a severe cough, call HealthLink BC at 811 to determine whether medical attention is needed. Recent public comments have reignited a longtime territorial debate between the Silcoteen and Williams Lake First Nations. It comes after Williams Lake Cook B. Willie Sellers made public claims to land around the Fraser River claimed by both nations. The pair have been holding ceremonies and discussions in recent months to improve relations between them. Last week, the Silcoteen national government said the issues should have been kept private, but they also strongly denounce any threats of violence received by Sellers and his family since their initial statement. They say that while they will always defend their lands, they do not support violence and threats. Sellers is also running for re-election in the WLFN's chief and council elections coming up on August 25th. Dana Alphonse is the only candidate running against him for the chief spot. RCMP have issued an Amber Alert for a boy allegedly taken from West Kelowna just before noon yesterday. 4-year-old Ryan Atlas Andrews is described as 3 feet tall, weighing 51 pounds, with brown hair and hazel eyes. He's believed to be with 40-year-old Alice Andrews. She's described as a 5 foot 4 inch tall woman, weighing 121 pounds, with dark brown hair and eyes. They are believed to be traveling in a black 2021 Nissan Qashqai with license plate RV003L. If you spot them or have any information on their location, you should call 911 immediately and do not approach. And a dinosaur skull discovered near Tumble Ridge in 2017 did belong to a tyrannosaur, just not the king. It was discovered by a hiker at a nearby campground with little bone remaining, but a well-preserved impression left in a rock. Researchers were able to make a mold out of it and have now identified it as belonging to a Gorgosaurus, which is basically a smaller, leaner, and faster tyrannosaur that predated the T-Rex by about 10 million years. The discovery has forced scientists to reevaluate what they had believed the Gorgosaurus's range to be. They now believe it could have spread from Montana all the way through to the Yukon. And that's your news for this hour. More news coming up in about 30 minutes, but sports and weather next.
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1: In the sports world, LeBron James has not announced a return to Miami, at least not yet. Miami Heat staff released a video on social media last night welcoming the NBA's all-time scoring leader back to town, but it was taken down shortly later. Team says the video was made in anticipation of LeBron's possible return and posted accidentally. James won two rings across four seasons in Miami from 2010 to 2014, and they are on his short list, along with the Cavaliers, Warriors, and Sixers. A poor fourth quarter showing cost the Vancouver Bandits a tie atop the Canadian Elite Basketball League's Western Conference yesterday. They fell 93-86 to the Calgary Surge despite entering into the fourth with a one-point lead. Vancouver falls to 12-8, one game back of the Winnipeg Sea Bears for top spot in the West. And the Blue Jays dropped another one to the AL East leading Rays 12-2 yesterday. They've now been outscored 19-3 over 2 days in which they featured their top two starters. Braden Fisher gets the start in a bullpen game to close out the series at 4 o'clock. And taking a look outside, rainy and thundershower risks in the Peace region, plus a wildfire smoke prompted air quality advisory with highs hitting 31, currently 16. Atlin gets clouds and showers with a high of 22, 11 for now. A mix of sun and clouds in the Stikine with possible thundershowers, 23 is the high, currently 9. In the Caribou and Central Interior, sunny with both a heat warning and an air quality advisory, leaving a high of 35, currently 16. For the Bulkley Valley and Lakes, sunny with an air quality advisory and a high of 32, 13 right now. On the Central Coast, sunshine and a heat warning for Bella Coola, with highs of 31, currently 13. On the North Coast and on Haida Gwaii, a mix of sun and clouds with a high of 20, 12 right now. And inland to Terrace and Kitimat, just sunshine with a heat warning and highs of 30, currently 16. 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If you see anything newsworthy,

0: Just another great one from Fleetwood Mac. It was Rhiannon, Your Nation, Your Station, CFNR. Good morning, CP with you. This is going to be one of the biggest parties of the summer, and we are going to give you a chance to be there. Luna's Pulse by Electric Symphony is going to be in Terrace August 1st and 8th. And what an experience it's going to be with Canada's largest infinity mirror LED floor, massive holograms, and wild art. It's going to be a Las Vegas experience on steroids, and it's going to be right here for you to enjoy. And CFNR is giving you a chance to win VIP all-access passes worth nearly $250. And those also include your cover to the ABBA and Fleetwood Mac tribute on July 31st, the after party on August 1st with Funk Hunters and Kitami, and the Funk finale on August 8th with Sponges and Winona. And if you would like to get in on this, head over to the CFNR Facebook page, find the Luna's Pulse post and comment after party. We're doing the draw coming up on Friday. And if you want to get some tickets, you can also head online to electricsymphony.com.
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0: The Hip, getting you into your Wednesday morning on your nation, your station, CFNR. Thank you for tuning in today. I'm CP. Hey, want a better workout? Well, take a sniff of some chocolate before hitting the gym. In a new study, researchers found that men who inhaled the scent of dark chocolate before and during a weight session on an empty stomach completed 18 more reps on average than when they smelled plain water. Milk chocolate also helped, adding 9 reps. The chocolate scent seemed to reduce hunger, especially dark chocolate, which was linked to greater feelings of fullness. And the researchers say the results suggest a simple whiff of chocolate could help gym goers push through an empty stomach workout. I don't know about you, but that sounds a lot better to me than burpees.
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1: Good morning. From the CFNR Newsroom, I'm Jeff Blagden, and this is your 7:30 News Update. We'll be getting plenty of wildfire smoke across the Northwest today, but knock on wood, we're still pretty clear of actual flames. There are currently 21 fires burning in the Caribou, with 7 listed as out of control. The largest of those are still the French Bar and 59 Creek fires, now burning 24,000 hectares combined and forcing hundreds to evacuate. Air quality advisories are also in place for the Peace Region, Bulkley Nechako, and Caribou due to the wildfire smoke. Smoke is expected to be heaviest over the next 2 days, with wind forcing it southeast. Heat warnings are also in place for both the Caribou and inland sections of the north and central coasts, including Bella Coola and Terrace and Kitimat. Elderly or pregnant residents, kids, and those with lung or heart conditions should remain indoors and stay cool. If you are experiencing rashes, difficulty breathing, or a severe cough, call HealthLink BC at 811 to determine whether medical attention is needed. And coming up at 8, residential school researchers say more access to testimonies is needed to advance their work. The Hatzil First Nation is calling on Ottawa to issue an emergency order to protect caribou herds. And a dinosaur skull discovered near Tumble Ridge is not from a T-Rex, but it is from a relative. More on all that and more at 8 o'clock, but first, sports and weather. In the sports world, LeBron James has not announced a return to Miami, at least not yet. Miami Heat staff released a video on social media last night welcoming the NBA's all-time scoring leader back to town, but it was taken down shortly later. The team says the video was made in anticipation of LeBron's possible return and posted accidentally. James won 2 rings across 4 seasons in Miami from 2010 to 2014, and they are on his short list along with the Cavaliers, Warriors, and Sixers. And the Blue Jays dropped another one to the AL East, leading Rays 12-2 yesterday. They've now been outscored 19-3 over 2 days in which they featured their top 2 starters. Braden Fisher gets the start in a bullpen game to close the series at 4 o'clock. And taking a quick look at your updated temperatures now. 10 in Atlin, 19 in Fort Nelson, 15 in both Fort St. John and Moberly Lake. Wildfire smoke is forcing an air quality advisory for the entire piece. 8 in Dease Lake, 14 in Lower Post, 17 in the Caribou and Central Interior with both an air quality advisory and a heat warning there. 15 in Bella Coola with another heat warning in effect. 13 in Bella Bella, 13 in the Bulkley Valley and Lakes with another air quality advisory in effect. 14 in Skidigit, 12 in Prince Rupert, and 16 in Terrace and Kitimat with a heat warning. More news on the way at 8 o'clock. If you see anything newsworthy before then, send us an email, news@cfnrfm.ca. 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

0: Your Nation, Your Station, CFNR, a great one from Paul McCartney and his Days with Wings, and that was Band on the Run. It's coming up on 7:40, which means it's time for the Dirt, brought to you by Jeffson Petroleum Northwest Division. Today we start with this one from Ryan Reynolds. It looks like he's going to be putting on the Deadpool suit once again. He confirmed during an appearance at Fanatics Fest that another Deadpool movie is coming, which would follow the box office success of Deadpool and Wolverine. Reynolds didn't give any details on whether the film will be another solo Deadpool installment or more of an ensemble film, with his anti-hero becoming more of a supporting player. Last year, it was reported that Reynolds was exploring ideas for another movie in the franchise, which would feature X-Men characters. Ed Harris doesn't sound satisfied with his role on Dutton Ranch. On Monday, Harris told Variety that he felt misled about the importance of his role as Everett McKinney, a good-humored veterinarian in the Yellowstone spinoff, and that halfway through filming season one, he was telling his team to get him the heck out of here. Harris said, quote, "I was talked to quite a bit about the season and what it was and what my character was going to do, and that I was one of the four main characters, and that wasn't really the case." He added that he is being told his character will have a little more to do in season two. Tom Brady and Logan Paul may have the perfect place to settle their beef, the Squared Circle at an upcoming WWE event. There are ongoing conversations between Brady and World Wrestling Entertainment, meaning Brady could soon find himself taking on his WWE superstar rival in the ring. The two have been trading shots for months, starting with Brady's appearance on Paul's Impulsive podcast earlier this year. Things cooled off for a bit, but over the weekend, things escalated when Brady slapped Paul at Fanatic Fest in New York City. And finally, Phil Collins hasn't put out a new album since 2010, but that doesn't mean there won't be new music in the future. On a podcast, he said he has a couple of things that are finished and a lot of ideas, but I haven't approached them since the health issues. He's been dealing with neck problems and nerve issues since 2007 that left him unable to play the drums. And that was The Dirt. It was brought to you by Jeffson Petroleum Northwest Division.
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0: They seem to enjoy Las Vegas. They were back there doing a residency recently. That was Def Leppard and Foolin' at CP with you this morning. Thank you for tuning in. Hey, if you'd like to go to concerts in the park like a VIP, we can help and set you up until July 31st. 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
1: Good morning. From the CFNR Newsroom, I'm Jeff Blagden. This is your 8 o'clock news report. Researchers say access to personal testimonies could be key in ongoing residential school investigations. All related public records are currently handled by the National Center for Truth and Reconciliation, but they don't have access to confidential testimonies from settlement agreement claims. Researchers say some could be invaluable for preserving knowledge and helping future generations better understand their history. Those who do want their records to be accessible for researchers have until September 19, 2027 to give the NCTR permission before they're permanently destroyed. Records include all transcripts from the process and descriptions of abuse endured, but they could also include a lot of personal information. You can choose to have files be open or restricted access to have more say over who can view the specifics. Consent forms are available online through nctr.ca, and you can call 1-855-415-4534 with any questions. Those experiencing residential school-related trauma can get 24/7 support from the Survivor's Support Line at 1-800-721-0066. We'll be getting plenty of wildfire smoke across the Northwest today, but knock on wood, we're still pretty clear of actual flames. There are currently 21 fires burning in the Caribou, with 7 listed as out of control. The largest of those are still the French Bar and 59 Creek fires, now burning 24,000 hectares combined and forcing hundreds to evacuate. Air quality advisories are in place for the Peace Region, Bulkley-Nechako, and Caribou due to wildfire smoke as well. Smoke is expected to be the heaviest over the next 2 days, with wind forcing it southeast. Heat warnings are also in place for both the Caribou and inland sections of the north and central coasts, including Bella Coola and Terrace and Kitimat. Elderly or pregnant residents, kids, and those with lung or heart conditions should remain indoors and stay cool. If you are experiencing rashes, difficulty breathing, or a severe cough, call HealthLink BC at 811 to determine whether medical attention is needed. After decades of failed measures, the Hatzil First Nation is calling for an emergency order to protect Southern Mountain Caribou. They've been listed as an endangered species by the federal government for over 20 years, but federal and provincial initiatives since have failed to stop or even make much of a dent in their population decline. BC also continues to authorize forestry initiatives in their range, further harming recovery efforts. Section 80 of the Species at Risk Act allows Ottawa to issue special protections for a species facing an imminent threat to survival. In 2021, they rejected a call to issue one, saying they expected provincial's efforts to be enough. An emergency order would allow Ottawa to prohibit activities that pose a threat to caribou herds. BC's Independent Investigations Office has provided an update on the death of a First Nations youth found in Smithers last year. RCMP say the girl was reported missing by staff at her residence on Boxing Day. She was last seen near 9th Avenue and Main Street around 7 o'clock that evening. Her body was found on a walking trail in Riverside Park the following morning. Investigators now say she was wearing different clothing when she was found than when she was last seen. A white puffy jacket she had with her when she disappeared was later located in her residence a week after her death. Anyone with information which may assist in the investigation is asked to call the IIO witness line at 1-855-446-8477. And a dinosaur skull discovered near Tumbler Ridge in 2017 did belong to a tyrannosaur, just not the king. It was discovered by a hiker at a nearby campground with little bone remaining but a well-preserved impression left in the rock. Researchers were able to make a mold of it and have now identified it as belonging to a Gorgosaurus, which is basically a smaller, leaner, and faster tyrannosaur that predated the T-Rex by about 10 million years. The discovery has forced scientists to reevaluate what they had believed the Gorgosaurus range to be. They now believe it could spread from Montana all the way through to the Yukon. And that's your news for this hour. More news on the way for you in 30 minutes, but sports and weather next.
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1: In the sports world, LeBron James has not announced a return to Miami, at least not yet. Miami Heat staff released a video on social media last night welcoming the NBA's all-time scoring leader back to town, but it was taken down shortly after. The team says the video was made in anticipation of LeBron's possible return and posted accidentally. James won 2 rings across 4 seasons in Miami from 2010 to 2014, and they are on his short list, along with the Cavaliers, Warriors, and Sixers. A poor fourth quarter showing cost the Vancouver Bandits a tie atop the Canadian Elite Basketball League's Western Conference yesterday. They fell 93-86 to the Calgary Surge, despite entering into the fourth with a 1-point lead. Vancouver falls to 12-8, 1 game back of the Winnipeg Sea Bears for top spot in the West. And the Blue Jays dropped another one to the AL East leading Rays 12-2 yesterday. They've now been outscored 19-3 over 2 days in which they featured their top 2 starters. Braden Fisher gets the start in a bullpen game to close out the series at 4 o'clock. And taking a look outside, rainy with thundershower risks in the Peace region, plus a wildfire smoke prompted air quality advisory with highs hitting 31, currently 17. Atlin gets clouds and showers with a high of 22, 10 for now. A mix of sun and clouds in the Stikine with possible thundershowers, 23 is the high, currently 11. In the Caribou and Central Interior, sunny with both a heat warning and air quality advisory, leaving a high of 35, currently 17. For the Bulkley Valley and Lakes, sunny with an air quality advisory and a high of 32, 13 right now. On the Central Coast, sunshine and a heat warning for Bella Coola, with highs of 31, currently 14. On the North Coast and on Haida Gwaii, a mix of sun and clouds with a high of 20, 13 right now. And inland to Terrace and Kitimat, just sunshine with a heat warning and highs of 30, currently 16. 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

0: A great way to start your 8 o'clock hour with Led Zeppelin, your nation, your station, CFNR. Thank you for joining me this morning. I'm CP. Hey, have you ever been flying and looked out the window only to see another jet flying above or below the plane you were on? It's not surprising. That's because at any given moment, there are an average of about 10,000 planes in the air. Remind me to never apply to be a flight controller. That is way too much stress.
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0: Get ready for an incredible day of live music featuring Mercedes Brown, Liam Cullen and the Telqua Playboys, The Dystopians, and Ezra Beaton, plus the Sunday Drivers, Sly Fire, and The Rats. And headlining the main stage, Queen Flash, Canada's premier Queen tribute band. 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

0: Good Nation, your station, CFNR, Aldo Nova, his great hit called Fantasy. I'm CP. Well, at least they picked the right name. The British company called Deep has rolled out its first underwater home and claims it's nearly ready for tenants to move in. The company says the future of ocean exploration could include living beneath the waves, and it's now testing its habitat off the coast of Florida. The structure they built allows occupants to live about 13 meters underwater for up to 5 days while they explore the surrounding ocean. And the company says the structure could be used by scientists, educators, and researchers to study marine life around the clock. It plans on allowing its first visitors to hit inside this fall. That sounds like the start of a movie waiting to happen. Let's just hope it's not Titanic 2.
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1: Good morning. From the CFNR Newsroom, I'm Jeff Blagden. This is your 8:30 News Update. Researchers say access to personal testimonies could be key in ongoing residential school investigations. All related public records are currently handled by the National Center for Truth and Reconciliation, but they don't have access to confidential testimonies from settlement agreement claims. Researchers say some could be invaluable for preserving knowledge and helping future generations better understand their history. Those who do want their records to be accessible by researchers and educators have until September 19, 2027, to give the NCTR permission before they're permanently destroyed. Records include all transcripts from the process and descriptions of abuse endured, but they could also include a lot of personal information. You can choose to have files be open or restricted access to have more say over who can view the specifics. Consent forms are available online through nctr.ca, and you can call 1-855-415-4534 with any questions. Those experiencing residential school-related trauma can get 24/7 support from the Survivor Support Line at 1-800-721-0066. And coming up at 9, we've got smoke causing air quality advisories across the north with heat warnings as well, and fires in the Cariboo. The Hatsul First Nation is calling on Ottawa to issue an emergency order to protect caribou herds. And a dinosaur skull discovered near Tumbler Ridge is not from a T-Rex, but it is from a relative. More on all that and more at 9 o'clock, but first, sports and weather. In the sports world, LeBron James has not announced a return to Miami, at least not yet. Miami Heat staff released a video on social media last night welcoming the NBA's all-time leading scorer back into town, but it was taken down shortly later. The team says the video was made in anticipation of LeBron's possible return and posted accidentally. James won two rings across four seasons in Miami from 2010 to 2014, and they are on his shortlist, along with the Cavaliers, Warriors, and Sixers. And the Blue Jays dropped another one to the AL East leading Rays 12-2 yesterday. They've now been outscored 19-3 over 2 days in which they featured their top two starters. Braden Fisher gets the start in a bullpen game to close out the series at 4 o'clock. And taking a quick look at your updated temperatures now. 11 in Atlin, 21 in Fort Nelson, 18 in Fort St. John, 17 in Moberly Lake. Wildfire Smoke has air quality advisories in place for all three. 10 in Dease Lake, 15 in Lower Post, 18 in the Cariboo and Central Interior with both air quality advisories and a heat warning. 18 in Bella Coola with a heat warning in effect. 15 in Bella Bella. 17 in the Bulkley Valley and Lakes with another air quality advisory. 16 in Skidigat. 13 in Prince Rupert. And 17 in Terrace and Kitimat with a heat warning in effect. More news on the way at 9 o'clock. If you see anything newsworthy before then, send us an email. news@cfnrfm.ca. 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
3: We are the Kitsimkalim, an original tribe of the Tsimshian Nation. Tsimshian means people of the Skeena River. Our ancestry and cultural heritage connect us to the land, a central principle sustaining Kitsimkalim since time immemorial. Kitsimkalim will continue to practice our inherent rights as caretakers and our authority to manage our territories from the coast down the Skeena River to the mountains inland as we have for generations, and will ensure the continued stewardship of our resources in generations for time to come. Arayuh, Tsimshian law, our rules governing our peoples, economic rights, and relations with other First Nations. Our long-standing political system, which operates under the hereditary chiefs and matriarchs, is alive and well despite the complex implications of colonization. We have a sacred trust and responsibility to care for our traditional territory, and our connection to the coast and the Skeena are part of who we are as Tsimshian. Kitsimkalim, an original tribe of the Tsimshian Nation.
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0: Q Nation, your station, CFNR, Big Star in the Street. It's CP with you. Hey, when you get into an argument, apparently it's not what you argue about, but how you do it. That's according to a psychologist, and she says to avoid six common habits that can quietly damage trust, communication, and a long-term happiness in a relationship. So she says to avoid a few things, like sarcasm during an argument, also going silent or walking away without resolving an issue. That's a big one. Personal attacks that criticize the person. Breakup threats is not good. And also keeping score of old mistakes. Finally, she says telling your partner they did it on purpose, which turns the discussion into an argument over intentions instead of finding a solution. So if we can't do any of those things when we argue, what are we supposed to do? Oh, wait a minute. Okay, now I get it.
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0: Your nation, your station, CFNR Harlequin and Survive. And if you've got air conditioning, then you probably will survive today. It's time to take a trip out to Hoskins Ford and Smithers with Rob Peel, where I know all of the vehicles there do have air conditioning. Hey, Rob.
1: Absolutely, they do. And yeah, frosty cold ice cream will hang in there, no problem.
0: Awesome. Well, hell, we've got a date then for later on, ice cream, huh?
1: Yeah, there we go, yeah. Blue skies, another hot day coming up for sure, and cool air conditioning on all our units for certain. And some hot deals and great incentives on our 26s and clear out pricing on the remaining 25s. And we are ready to order the 2027s now. So you've got lots of choices. Okay, I can't get away without mentioning a Ranger being Ranger Rob, because I've sold a lot of Rangers in my time. We do have a 26s out there. And we just got a pre-owned Ranger in. It's in hot pepper red metallic. Beautiful color. It's a Lariat full load. This thing is a pin. It's only got 100,000 K on it, 2019, for $30,000. So you can see that online and snap that beauty up. Great truck, 2.3 EcoBoost in it. 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
1: Good morning. From the CFNR Newsroom, I'm Jeff Blagden, and this is your 9 o'clock news update. We'll be getting plenty of wildfire smoke across the Northwest today, but knock on wood, we're still pretty clear of actual flames. There are currently 21 fires burning in the Caribou, with 7 listed as out of control. The largest of those are still the French Bar and 59 Creek fires, now burning 24,000 hectares combined and forcing hundreds to evacuate. Air quality advisories are also in place for this Peace region, Balkline-Chaco, and Caribou due to wildfire smoke. Smoke is expected to be the heaviest over the next 2 days, with wind forcing it southeast. Heat warnings are also in place for both the Caribou and inland sections of the north and central coasts, including Bella Coola and Terrace and Kitimat. Elderly or pregnant residents, kids, and those with lung or heart conditions should remain indoors and stay cool. If you are experiencing rashes, difficulty breathing, or a severe cough, call HealthLink BC at 811 to determine whether medical attention is needed. After decades of failed measures, the Hatzil First Nation is calling for an emergency order to protect Southern Mountain Caribou. They've been listed as an endangered species by the federal government for over 20 years, but federal and provincial initiatives since have failed to stop or even make much of a dent in their population decline. BC also continues to authorize forestry initiatives in their range, further harming recovery efforts. Section 80 of the Species at Risk Act allows Ottawa to issue special protections for a species facing an imminent threat to survival. In 2021, they rejected a call to issue one, saying they expected provincial efforts to be enough. An emergency order would allow Ottawa to prohibit activities that pose a threat to caribou herds. And a dinosaur skull discovered near Tumble Ridge in 2017 did belong to a tyrannosaur, just not the king. It was discovered by a hiker at a nearby campground with little bone remaining, but a well-preserved impression left in the rock. Researchers were able to make a mold of it and have now identified it as belonging to a Gorgosaurus, which is basically a smaller, leaner, and faster tyrannosaur that predated the T-Rex by about 10 million years. Discovery has forced scientists to reevaluate what they had believed the Gorgosaurus's range to be. They now believe it could spread all the way from Montana through to the Yukon. That's your news for this hour. We got more coming up for you at 11, but first, sports and weather. In the sports world, LeBron James has not announced a return to Miami, at least not yet. Miami Heat staff released a video on social media last night welcoming the NBA's all-time scoring leader back to town, but it was taken down shortly later. The team says the video was made in anticipation of LeBron's possible return and posted accidentally. James won 2 rings across 4 seasons in Miami from 2010 to 2014, and they are on his short list, along with the Cavaliers, Warriors, and Sixers. A poor fourth quarter showing cost the Vancouver Bandits a tie atop the Canadian Elite Basketball League's Western Conference yesterday. They fell 93-86 to the Calgary Surge, despite entering into the fourth with a 1-point lead. Vancouver falls to 12-8, 1 game back of the Winnipeg Sea Bears for top spot in the West. And the Blue Jays dropped another one to the AL East leading Rays 12-2 yesterday. They've now been outscored 19-3 over 2 days in which they featured their top 2 starters. Brayden Fisher gets the start in a bullpen game to close out the series at 4 o'clock. And taking a quick look at your updated temperatures now. 11 in Atlin, 21 in Fort Nelson, 18 in Fort St. John, 17 in Moberly Lake. Wildfire smoke is forcing air quality advisories for the entire piece. 10 in Dease Lake, 15 in Lower Post, 18 in the Caribou and Central Interior with both an air quality advisory and a heat warning in place. 18 in Bella Coola with just a heat warning there. 15 in Bella Bella, 17 in the Bulkley Valley and Lakes with another air quality advisory. 16 in Skidigat, 13 in Prince Rupert, and 17 in Terrace and Kitimat with another heat warning. More news on the way at 11 o'clock. If you see anything newsworthy before then, send us an email, news@cfnrfm.ca. 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

0: From an early Spider-Man movie, that was Chad Kroeger, Josie Scott, and Hero. And speaking of Chad Kroeger, looks like Nickelback is coming out with a brand new album. Well, former lead singer for Led Zeppelin, Robert Plant, he's going to be receiving the Americana Music Association's Lifetime Achievement Award during the Americana Honors, and that's at the Ryman Auditorium in Nashville, September 16th. Now, after Led Zeppelin, you may know that he's gone on to explore many different musical genres, and that included American roots music with Alison Krauss and had some great success. It's an award well-deserved, and I'm not sure if he's going to have enough room in his house for all the awards he's earned.
1: Rupert, are you ready to tee up and have some fun?
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Kobe's favorite song here at the radio station. That was Wrap It Up, Fabulous Thunderbirds. CP with you this morning. Well, for those of you tattoo fans, would you be in for an all-you-can-ink experience? Now, apparently, a growing number of studios are offering what they're calling bottomless tattoo events, where customers pay a set price for a block of time, and then they get as many tiny tattoos as they want. Now, the trend is becoming popular on social media, and it's attracted lots of attention, but also some criticism from tattoo artists who say it's turned a skilled craft into a bargain bin experience. Now, while some people are taking advantage of that opportunity, tattoo removal specialists say they're seeing more clients looking to erase their ink at the same time. I guess those people, what they want to do is find a trend of get rid of as many tattoos as they can, as quickly as they can. Here's one from Trooper, three dressed up as a nine, CFNR.

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The second leg of the Power Up Tour going to be hitting Vancouver soon. That was AC/DC TNT on CFNR. Good morning, I'm CP. Well, I've heard of stealing razor blades, but this is on a different level, or should I say shelf. In Florida, a man has been arrested after entering a Walgreens where he tried to take $650 worth of body wash. After looking at the video footage, they realized the offender had been arrested multiple times for theft. The man's criminal history included 27 felony and 17 misdemeanor convictions, most of which are for theft offenses. What a shocker. Police say they were able to recognize him almost immediately because they've dealt with him so many times before. I guess you could say he didn't make a clean getaway.

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Benatar getting all fired up this morning on CFNR. Well, that's it for another morning for me. I'm looking forward to being back with you again tomorrow. A reminder, you still have time to win that great VIP pass to Luna's Pulse by going to the CFNR Facebook page. As I make my way out today, here's something from Reba McEntire, who said, to succeed in life, you need three things: a wishbone, a backbone, and a funny bone. I'm CP saying see ya.

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0: The Prince Rupert and District Chamber of Commerce Golf Scramble is taking over the course on July 25th, 2026, 9 a.m. And you are all invited. 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
1: Good morning. From the CFNR Newsroom, I'm Jeff Blagden, and this is your 11 o'clock news update. We'll be getting plenty of wildfire smoke across the Northwest today, but knock on wood, we're still pretty clear of actual flames. There are currently 21 fires burning in the Caribou, though, with 7 listed as out of control. The largest of those is still the French Bar and 59 Creek fires, now burning 25,000 hectares combined and forcing hundreds to evacuate. Air quality advisories are also in place for the Peace Region, Bulkley-Nechako, and Caribou owing to wildfire smoke. Smoke is expected to be the heaviest over the next 2 days, with wind forcing it to the southwest, or southeast, rather. Heat warnings are also in place for both the Caribou and inland sections of the north and central coasts, including Bella Coola and Terrace. Elderly or pregnant residents, kids, and those with lung or heart conditions should remain indoors and stay cool. If you are experiencing rashes, difficulty breathing, or a severe cough, call HealthLink BC at 811 to determine whether medical attention is needed. After decades of failed measures, the Hatzil First Nation is calling for an emergency order to protect Southern Mountain Caribou. They've been listed as an endangered species by the federal government for over 20 years, but federal and provincial initiatives since have failed to stop or even make much of a dent in their population decline. BC also continues to authorize forestry initiatives in their range, further harming recovery efforts. Section 80 of the Species at Risk Act allows Ottawa to issue special protections for a species facing an imminent threat to survival. In 2021, they rejected a call to issue one for caribou, saying they expected provincial efforts to be enough. An emergency order would allow Ottawa to prohibit activities that pose a threat to Southern Mountain caribou herds. And a dinosaur skull discovered near Tumbler Ridge in 2017 did belong to a tyrannosaur, just not the king. It was discovered by a hiker at a nearby campground with little bone remaining but a well-preserved impression left in a rock. Researchers were able to make a mold of it and have now identified it as belonging to a Gorgosaurus, which is basically a smaller, leaner, and faster tyrannosaur that predated the T-Rex by about 10 million years. The discovery has forced scientists to reevaluate what they had believed the Gorgosaurus's range to be. They now believe it could spread from Montana all the way through to the Yukon. And that's your news for this hour. We got more coming up for you at noon, but first, let's get you some sports and weather. In the sports world, LeBron James has not announced a return to Miami, at least not yet. Miami Heat staff released a video on social media last night welcoming the NBA's all-time scoring leader back to town, but it was taken down shortly later. The team says the video was made in anticipation of LeBron's possible return and posted accidentally. James won 2 rings across 4 seasons in Miami from 2010 to 2014, and they are on his short list, along with the Cavaliers, Warriors, and Sixers. A poor fourth quarter showing cost the Vancouver Bandits a tie atop the Canadian Elite Basketball League's Western Conference yesterday. They fell 93-86 to Calgary Surge despite entering into the fourth with a 1-point lead. Vancouver falls to 12-8, 1 game back of the Winnipeg Sea Bears for top spot in the West. And the Blue Jays dropped another one to the AL East leading Rays 12-2 yesterday. They've now been outscored 19-3 over 2 days in which they featured their top 2 starters. Braden Fisher gets the start in a bullpen game to close out the series at 4 o'clock. And taking a quick look at your updated temperatures now. 13 in Allen, 22 in Fort Nelson with a severe thunderstorm warning there. 24 in Fort St. John and 22 in Moby Lake. Wildfire smoke has air quality advisories in place for the entire Peace region right now. 12 in Dease Lake, 17 in Lower Post, 22 in the Caribou and Central Interior with both an air quality advisory and a heat warning. 24 in Bella Coola with just a heat warning there. 15 in Bella Bella, 20 in the Bulkley Valley and Lakes with another air quality advisory. 17 in Skidigit, 15 in Prince Rupert, and 20 in Terrace and Kitimat with a heat warning in effect here too. More news on the way at noon. If you see anything newsworthy before then, send us an email, news@cfnrfm.ca. 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
1: Yo, it's Kobe Smith, Kilasa Nugwa. RCMP had issued an Amber Alert for a boy allegedly taken from West Kelowna just before noon yesterday. 4-year-old Ryan Atlas Andrews is described as 3 feet tall, weighing 51 pounds, with brown hair and hazel eyes. He's believed to be with 40-year-old Elise Andrews. She's described as 5'4" tall, weighing 121 pounds, with dark brown hair and eyes. They are believed to be traveling in a black 2021 Nissan Qashqai with license plate RV003L. If you spot them or have any information on their location, you should call 911 immediately and do not approach. A photo of Ryan Atlas Andrews and Elise Andrews can be found on our website at cfnrfm.ca. We'll be getting plenty of wildfire smoke across the northwest today, but we're still pretty clear of the actual flames. There are currently 21 fires burning in the Cariboo, with 7 listed as out of control. The largest of those are still the French Bar and 59 Creek fires, now burning 24,000 hectares combined and forcing hundreds to evacuate. Air quality advisories are in place for the Peace Region, Bulky, Chaco, and Cariboo due to wildfire smoke. Smoke is expected to be the heaviest over the next 2 days, with wind forcing it southeast. Heat warnings are also in place for both the Cariboo and inland sections of the north and central coast, including Ballycoola and Terrace and Kitimat. Elderly or pregnant residents, kids, and those with lung or heart conditions should remain indoors and stay cool. If you are experiencing rashes, difficult breathing, or severe cough, call HealthLink BC 811 to determine whether medical attention is needed. BC's Independent Investigation Office has provided an update on the death of a First Nations youth found in Smithers last year. RCMP say the teen girl was reported missing by staff at her residence on Boxing Day. She was last seen near 9th Avenue and Main Street around 7 that evening. Her body was found on a walking trail in Riverside Park the following morning. Investigators now say she was wearing different clothing when she was found than when she was last seen. A white puffy jacket she had with her when she disappeared was later located in her residence a week after her death. Anyone with information which may have assistance is asked to call the IIO witness line, toll free at 1-855-446-8477. Well, with trade experts saying Canadian shippers are adopting a wait-and-see approach to the latest round of tariff threats from Donald Trump. The national leader at KPMG Law is calling Trump's latest tariffs a repeat of what happened with the initial announcement back in February 2025 that preceded the Liberal Day tariffs. That's when, within 6 weeks, the White House threatened a series of duties on virtually all goods entering America from Canada and Mexico before changing it to not apply to products complained with the Canada-U.S.-Mexico agreement. That's your news to the hour. If there's news in your community, contact our news team by emailing news at cfnrfm.ca. We're going to take a break and be right back with the sports and weather.
2: We are Kitsum Kalum, an original tribe of the Tsimshian Nation. Tsimshian means people of the Skeena River. Our ancestral lands are like you, are located in and around the Kitsum Kalum watershed, Skeena River, and North Coast. Kitsum Kalum has always been intimately connected with the other Tsimshian tribes through marriages, adoptions, and sharing of our resources and common ground. To shed more light on this message, here's our Samoigut Weetadildal of Wapsligaf, Hereditary Chief Don Roberts.
3: What the word Tsimshian means, people in the river. You know, we're people of the Tsimshian, we're people of multiple resources, and we're people that were all one, and we got different tribes, different Waps, but we're still one.
2: Kitsum Kalum, an original tribe of the Tsimshian Nation.
1: In sports, it's been a tough time for the Jays. Defending American League champs are now 9 games below 500 after last night's loss to the Rays. Right-hander Braden Fisher gets the ball, looking to halt Toronto's 3-game losing streak. It's a busy MLS soccer slate with 15 matches involving all three Canadian teams. Vancouver Whitecaps will visit FC Cincinnati, while the New England Revolution host Toronto FC. CF Montreal is on the road facing Nashville SC. There are six games in the WNBA tonight, including one in Seattle, where Western Conference leading the Lynx will attempt to boost their winning streak to seven straight when they play host to the Storm, who have lost five in a row. Meanwhile, Toronto don't play again until Tuesday when they visit the Lynx. WNBA All-Star Game is on Saturday in Chicago. And that's your sports update today. For your weather this hour across the region, in a piece of sunny with 21 with a severe thunderstorm watch for Fort Nelson and air quality warning for the entire Peace region. Allen is cloudy with 12 for the Sakin, sunny with 17 in the Caribou and Sedentia. Haze with 22 with an air quality warning for the Caribou and Sedentia. Pulque Valley and Lake, sunny with 24 with an air quality warning for the Central Coast. Sunny with 18 with a heat warning for Ballycoola. On the North Coast and Haida Gwaii, sunny with 19. And inland to Terrace and Kitimat, sunny with 22 with a heat warning in effect for Terrace and Kitimat.
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4: 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And August 8th, the funk finale with Winona, Hey Mickey, the Funky Slab, and the Sponges. CFNR is giving you two chances to win a pair of VIP all-access passes worth almost $250. Want in? Like, share, and comment after party on the Luna's Pulse post on the CFNR Network Facebook page. Draw dates are July 17th and 24th. The floor is lit. 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
1: Yout, it's Kobe Smith, Kilasa Nugwa. West Kelowna RCMP are updating the public that the Amber Alert that was issued for a four-year-old boy has been canceled after the child and his mother were safely located by police. The Amber Alert was issued for shortly after midnight yesterday following a report of parental abduction. Based on evidence obtained during the investigation, police determined that a criteria required to issue an Amber Alert had been met. RCMP say after following the issuance of province-wide Amber Alert, police received multiple tips from members of the public. Information was provided through those tips, assisted investigators, and led to the child being safely located in Vernon. Constable Ash Peary of West Kelowna RCMP said, quote, "We would like to thank the public, the media, and our policing partners for their assistance," end quote. RCMP say the investigation remains ongoing and no additional details will be released at this time. We'll be getting plenty of smoke across the northwest today, but it's still pretty clear of actual flames. There are currently 21 fires burning in the Caribou, with 10 listed as out of control. The largest of those are still the French Bar and 59 Creek fires, now burning 24,000 hectares combined and forcing hunters to evacuate. Air quality advisories are in place for the Peace Region, Bulkin, Chaco, and Caribou due to wildfire smoke. Smoke is expected to be heaviest over the next 2 days, with wind forcing it southeast. Heat warnings are also in place for both the Caribou and inland sections of the North Central Coast, including Ballycoola and Terrace and Kitimat. Elderly or pregnant residents, kids, and those with lung or heart conditions should remain indoors and stay cool. If you experience rashes, difficult breathing, or severe cough, call Halton BC at 811 to determine whether medical attention is needed. Well, with temperatures climb across the province, the BC SPCA is reminding pet owners just how dangerous it is to leave animals in parked vehicles. Even a short errand can turn deadly. A car parked in direct sunlight can move more than double in temperature within minutes. Last year, the BC SPCA Animal Helpline opened over 600 files on animals left in hot cars. So far this year, that number has already passed 140 and climbing with the heat. Cracking a window, parking in the shade, or leaving the AC running isn't a safe fix. The SPCA says the best option is simple, leave your pets at home. If you spot an animal in distress in a parked car, do not break the window yourself. Only police and SPCA special constables can legally do that. Instead, note the vehicle's location and license plate and call your local SPCA, or if an emergency, call 911. That's your news for the hour. If there's news in your community, contact our news team by emailing news@cfnrfm.ca. In sports, it's a very tough time for the Jays right now. The defending American League champs are now 9 games below 500 after a defeat to the Rays. It's a bullpen game for the Jays as Braden Fisher gets a start. And there are 6 games in the WNBA tonight, including one in Seattle, where the Western Conference leading Lynx will attempt to boost their winning streak to 7 straight when they play host Storm, which the Storm have lost 5 in a row. And Toronto Temple don't play until Tuesday when they visit the Lynx. WNBA All-Star Game is set and ready to go on Saturday in Chicago. As for temperatures at this hour across the region, in the Peace, 22 with an air quality warning for the entire Peace warning and a severe thunderstorm watch for the Fort Nelson. Allen is 16 for Stikeen, 20 in the Caribbean Tunatier, 28, Bulky Valley and Lakes, 26 for the Central Coast, 29 on the North Coast and Haida Gwaii, 20, and inland to Terrace and Kitimat, 26 with a heat warning in effect for Terrace and Kitimat. 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

Jethro Tull with their song from 1974, Bungle in the Jungle, on Your Nation, Your Station, CFNR. Amasa, Ada Amagadi selects good day and good afternoon. Man, oh man, Riverboat Days is literally right around the corner, and I'm looking forward to my usuals this year. I mean, the parade, the concerts in the park, salmon down by the Kitsum Kalem, and the drone show, and that is all just on Saturday. Things kick off on Friday, July 31st, like the helicopter tours. I would love to see Terrace from way up there. Luna's Pulse at the Terrace Curling Club, and the opening ceremonies. You can also check out the Farmer's Market on Saturday morning, get in on the pancake breakfast at the Happy Gang Center and the Kitsilas Canyon Tours. I'm also looking forward to the movie in the park. Man, every year I never remember to dress properly for when the sun goes down. I'm always cold. So remember to bundle up if you're like me. I have a lot more that I want to talk about with you today, so we're going to get ready for the birthday bash in just a moment here. But first, who remembers the words to If I Had $1 Million? Now, I don't know about you, but if I had $1 Million, I'll probably be spending a good chunk of it at Riverboat Days. Bare Naked Ladies is up next on CFNR.

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1: Like open the fridge and stuff, and there would be foods laid out for us with little pre-wrapped sausages and things. They have pre-wrapped sausages, but they don't have pre-wrapped bacon.
0: Well, can you blame them?
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You know, it is now time for CFNR's birthday bash. Now, if you know somebody with a birthday coming soon, make sure to send me an email. It's thechat@cfnrfm.ca. Let me know who's celebrating, where they are from, and who the shout-out is coming from. Happy birthday to Larry Tate from New Ianch, Roxanne Wright from Terrace, and Rudy Watts from Gingolith. I also have a few personal shout-outs that I want to give. Happy birthday to Kenneth Clayton Jr. from Lakhotap, Bethany McDames from Gitsalasu, and Kim Armstrong from Terrace. Happy birthday, guys. And now the celebrity birthday quote of the day comes from Oprah Winfrey. The more you praise and celebrate your life, the more there is in life to celebrate. That's a good one. Now let's keep the good times rolling. Birthdays only come around once a year, but great rock songs, we can enjoy them one more time. Anytime. Street Hearts up next on CFNR.

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And oh man, that song brings up so many memories. Apparently my yes would blast the song every time we heard it on the radio. At least that's what my dad would say. The Beatles on Your Nation, Your Station, CFNR. It's time to celebrate it. Today is National Aussie Day. It's the perfect excuse to turn up the speakers and celebrate one of rock's biggest legends, from helping shape heavy metal and with Black Sabbath to launching an incredible solo career. Ozzy Osbourne is giving us some unforgettable songs over the years. And honestly, if you're going to celebrate Ozzy, there is only one way to do it. Happy Aussie Day, everyone.

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Man, I'm so glad this song made it onto Guardians of the Galaxy. They've got a very good playlist of music on there. Anyway, welcome back to the Afternoon Drive on CFNR. Get ready for the biggest party of the summer. Luna's Pulse by Electric Symphony is coming to Terrace August 1st and the 8th, or through the 8th, I think. Experience Canada's largest infinity mirror LED floor, massive holograms, incredible art, and an atmosphere that's just like Las Vegas right here in the Northwest. CFNR is giving you a chance to win VIP all-access passes worth nearly $250. You'll get into the ABBA and Fleetwood Mac tribute on July 31st, the after party on August 1st, featuring Funk Hunters and Katami, and the Funk finale on August 8th with Sponges and Venona. Congratulations to our first winner of the VIP passes, Carol Ann Derek Burrell. And if you want to be our next winner, head over to CFNR's Facebook page, find the Luna's Pulse post, and comment after party, and we'll draw our final winner on July 24th. Today's the 22nd, so you got 2 days. And if you do not want to leave it to chance, go get your tickets now at electricsymphony.com. Again, congratulations to Caroline. Cannot wait to see who the next winner will be. Let's get back to the music. This one is from Led Zeppelin. It is from 1975. Oh, man, it's a good one. Trampled Underfoot on CFNR.

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1: Yout, it's Kobe Smith, Kilasa Nugwa. West Kelowna RCMP are updating the public that the Amber Alert that was issued for a 4-year-old boy has been cancelled after the child and his mother were safely located by police. The Amber Alert was issued for shortly after midnight yesterday following a report of parental abduction. Based on evidence obtained during the investigation, police determined that a criteria required to issue an Amber Alert had been met. RCMP say after following the issuance of province-wide Amber Alert, police received multiple tips from members of the public. Information was provided through those tips, assisted investigators, and led to the child being safely located in Vernon. Constable Ash Peary of West Kelowna RCMP said, quote, "We would like to thank the public, the media, and our policing partners for their assistance," end quote. RCMP say the investigation remains ongoing and no additional details will be released at this time. Researchers say access to personal testimonies could be a key in ongoing residential school investigations. All related public records are currently handled by the National Center for Truth and Reconciliation, but they don't have access to confidential testimonies from settlement agreement claims. Researchers say some could give invaluable for preserving knowledge and helping future generations better understand their history. Those who do want their records to be accessible have until September 19th of 2027 to give the NCTR permission before they are permanently destroyed. Records include all transcripts from the process and descriptions of abuse endured, but they could also include a lot of personal information. You can choose to have files be open or restricted access to have more say over who can view the specifics. Consent forms are available online through the nctr.ca, and you can call 1-855-415-4534 with questions. Those experienced residential school-related trauma can get 24/7 support from the Survivors Support Line at 1-800-721-0066. BC's Independent Investigation Office has provided an update on the death of a First Nations youth found in Smithers last year. RCMP say the teen girl was reported missing by staff at a residence on Boxing Day. She was last seen near 9th Avenue and Main Street around 7 that evening. Her body was found on a walking trail near Riverside Park the following morning. Investigators now say she was wearing different clothing when she found than when she was last seen. A white puffy jacket she had with her when she disappeared was later located in her residence a week after her death. Anyone with information which may assist is asked to call the IIO witness line at 1-55-446-8477. The BC government says it's provided $3.5 million in funding to emergency operation centers across the province to combat the rising number of climate events linked to extreme weather. The Ministry of Emergency Management says in a statement that the funding will go toward 110 different projects, including those in Kamloops, the Northern Rockies Regional Municipality, and several First Nations. The funding is being delivered through the Province Community Emergency Preparedness Fund, and the operation centers being operated over 138 communities across BC. Emergency Management Minister Kelly Green says the move is meant to bolster what she calls the backbone of BC's coordinated response to events such as floods and wildfires, with funding going toward training and equipment. That's the news of the hour. We're going to take a break and be right back with your sports and weather.
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1: In sports, it's been a tough time for the Jays. Defending American League champs are now 9 games below 500 after last night's loss to the Rays. Right-hander Braden Fisher gets the ball, looking to halt Toronto's 3-game losing streak. It's a busy MLS soccer slate with 15 matches involving all three Canadian teams. Vancouver Whitecaps will visit FC Cincinnati, while the New England Revolution host Toronto FC. CF Montreal is on the road facing Nashville SC. There are 6 games in the WNBA tonight, including one in Seattle, where Western Conference leading the Lynx will attempt to boost their winning streak to 7 straight when they play host to the Storm, who have lost 5 in a row. Meanwhile, Toronto don't play again until Tuesday when they visit the Lynx. WNBA All-Star Game is on Saturday in Chicago. And that's your sports update today. For your weather at this hour, across the region in a piece is sunny with 23 with an air quality warning for the entire Peace region and severe thunderstorm watch for Fort Nelson. Allen is sunny with 17. For the Stikine, sunny with 21. In the Caribou and Senator, sunny with 31. With an air quality warning for the Caribou and Senator. Bulky Valley and Lakes is sunny with 29. For the Central Coast, sunny with 29. With a heat warning for Balakula. On the North Coast and Haida Gwaii, sunny with 21. And inland to Terrace and Kitimat, sunny with 28. With a heat warning in effect for Terrace and Kitimat. 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

Your Nation, your station, CFNR. What a great way to kick off the 3 o'clock hour of the afternoon drive. Amasa at Amagari Selects. Good day and good afternoon. Man, I hope you're all having a good Wednesday already. Happy hump day, everyone. I can't believe we're already halfway through the week. I've been so busy, I didn't even realize that this much time has already gone by. I do know that the Hmai Festival is happening this weekend, and we even have some amazing interviews that is going to be happening later on after my show, so you're going to want to take a listen to that. That'll be Journeys. Also, I've been looking forward to hearing from you. I would like to hear some stories or something that happened that brightened up your day, or if you got a story that'll brighten everybody's day, especially since it's summertime. I mean, it's nice outside, and it's actually, the segment is actually called Mr. Bright Side or Blue Sky. I can't remember which one I use, but it's going to be bright. And I shared one story yesterday, and it was pretty good. We're going to get back to the music. I have the spotlight coming up when we come back, and today's oddly awesome fun fact. It's the Headstones up next on CFNR.

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Thin Red Line by Glass Tiger on your nation, your station, CFNR. Man, could you imagine seeing those guys live? Well, they were live at Crab Fest. Must have been so cool. Anyway, from Hollywood to your living room, this is The Spotlight. I love dinosaur movies, so I have to talk about this one. It's called The End of Oak Street, and I saw a couple of familiar faces like Anne Hathaway and Obi-Wan Kenobi. Oh, I mean, Ewan McGregor.

Thank you so much, Neil Diamond. So Warner Brothers has just released its latest trailer for The End of Oak Street 8, which is a sci-fi thriller starring Anne Hathaway and Ewan McGregor. Set in the 1980s, the story follows a suburban family whose quiet neighborhood is suddenly ripped from reality by a mysterious cosmic event. Their street is transported to a strange, dangerous world where survival becomes the only thing that matters. And yes, there are dinosaurs. The film was written and directed by David Robert Mitchell, with J.J. Abrams among the producers through Bad Robot Productions alongside Jackson Pictures. It also stars Maisie Stella and Christian Convery, with Academy Award winning composer Michael Giacchino providing the score. I don't know. The End of Oak Street stomps into theaters on August 14th. And after all that running from dinosaurs, I think it's time to leave the prehistoric world behind and take a ride down the river. CCR is up next on CFNR.

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5440, bringing in the jam from 1994, Ocean Pearl on CFNR. Hey, did you know that scientists say the higher the IQ, the more you dream? That makes me wonder if nightmares count, because I seem to get a good amount of those. Same of, some of them feel like adventures, that, like, in real time. Almost kind of fun, but then recently it's just like a large... The one that I had recently, a large beast, like, jumped in my face, almost biting my head off. I was sitting on the edge of my bed, too, so I almost jumped back into bed. Not a fan of those, I gotta tell you. Dreams have a funny way of making you believe just about anything. Sounds like my brain was fooling itself. Aldo Nova on CFNR.

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Don't Take Your Time by Indigenous on your nation, your station, CFNR. All right, this weekend is one of the events that I've been looking forward to all summer long, the Chmai Festival, which is happening on Friday and Saturday at the Terrace Sportsplex. Oh, man, I can't wait. Last year was the first time I got to join the Good Luck Duck Dance Group, including the ADD Youth Association. Oh, it is so very cool. I'm so excited to see how this goes. Everything kicks off on Friday with a performance by the Good Luck Duck ADD Youth Association, followed by a community feast. And then on Saturday is when all the celebrations and all the performances happen. I know for sure there are about 11 or 12 performers happening that day. Oh, it's going to be a big and very fun event. And what a great way to celebrate the berry season. That's what Chmai means in Nishkap. Oh, I'm looking forward to it this weekend. I cannot wait to see how it all turns out. It's going to be so much fun. All right, let's sail away with Deep Purple on CFNR.

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1: In Delawan from the CFNR Newsroom, I'm Sabrina Spencer. Environment Canada has issued a heat warning for parts of the region, including the North Coast, Inland Section, Terrace, and Kitimat. A ridge of high pressure is bringing hot conditions, with daytime highs expected to reach the low 30s and overnight temperatures staying in the mid-teens. A gradual cooling trend is expected to begin on Thursday. Officials are reminding residents that heat can affect everyone, but the risks are higher for seniors, people living alone, those with pre-existing health conditions, and people with limited mobility. Residents are encouraged to check on family, friends, and neighbors, especially those who may be more vulnerable. Watch for signs of heat illness, including heavy sweating, cramps, fainting, rash, and high body temperature. Environment Canada is also warning of wildfire smoke impacts in parts of the region, including North Coast, Inland, and Skeena areas. Smoke may improve during the day, but could linger in valley bottoms overnight. People are advised to reduce strenuous outdoor activities, stay hydrated, keep indoor air as clean as possible, and seek cooler spaces if needed. For health advice related to heat or smoke exposure, call HealthLink BC at 811. West Kelowna RCMP are updating the public that the Amber Alert that was issued for a four-year-old boy has been canceled after the child and his mother were safely located by police. The Amber Alert was issued shortly after midnight earlier this morning, following a report of a parental abduction. Based on evidence obtained during the investigation, police determined that the criteria required to issue an Amber Alert had been met. RCMP say following the issuance of the province-wide Amber Alert, police received multiple tips from members of the public. Information was provided through those tips, assisted investigators, and ultimately led to the child being safely located in Vernon, BC. RCMP say the investigation remains ongoing and no additional details will be released at this time. The Terrace Firefighter Charitable Society is stepping up for local students this fall. This society has launched a new partnership with Coast Mountain School District 82, contributing $10,000 to support the district's school snack program. Firefighters say no child should have to try and learn on an empty stomach, and this funding will help make sure students have a healthy snack throughout the school day. They say something as simple as a nutritious snack can make a real difference in a child's ability to focus, participate, and thrive in the classroom. The society says this is just the beginning of its partnership with school district, with more support planned down the road. They're thanking everyone in the community who's made a donation, saying it all helps make programs like this possible. The SME Festival is returning to Terrace this weekend with new cultural experiences, expanded programming, and a continued celebration of Nishkut traditions. Festival Chair Nikki Villeneuve says last year's inaugural event exceeded expectations.
2: We had over 2,000 people over the weekend, and it just showed us the desire to celebrate Indigenous culture together.
1: This year's festival will feature a traditional welcome feast, more than 35 vendors, additional cultural demonstrations, and dance groups from across British Columbia. A cultural exchange with the Squamish Nation is also planned. Villeneuve says the festival celebrates more than performances.
2: Mai refers to the berry harvesting season. It's a season of abundance when families gather to harvest food from the land and prepare for the months ahead.
1: The second annual SME Festival takes place July 24th and 25th in Terrace and is free and open to everyone. And that's your news to the hour. 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
4: In sports, it's been a tough time for the Jays. Defending American League champs are now 9 games below 500 after last night's loss to the Rays. Right-hander Braden Fisher gets the ball, looking to halt Toronto's 3-game losing streak. It's a busy MLS soccer slate with 15 matches involving all three Canadian teams. Vancouver Whitecaps will visit FC Cincinnati, while the New England Revolution host Toronto FC. CF Montreal is on the road facing Nashville SC. There are 6 games in the WNBA tonight, including one in Seattle, where Western Conference leading the Lynx will attempt to boost their winning streak to 7 straight when they play host to the Storm, who have lost 5 in a row. Meanwhile, Toronto don't play again until Tuesday when they visit the Lynx. WNBA All-Star Game is on Saturday in Chicago. And that's your sports update today.
1: And for your 4 o'clock weather, right now in Haida Gwaii, 22 degrees with clear skies. Tonight's low dipping to about 14. Currently, Prince Rupert, 15 degrees with cloudy conditions. Overnight temperatures falling to 10. Terrace, Kitimat, and inland section is seeing mainly sunny skies at 33 degrees. Lows tonight around 16. Conditions in Bulkley Valley and Lakes District, 31 degrees, sunny skies. Tonight's low dipping to around 9 degrees. Fort Nelson, 31 degrees. Overnight temperature falling to 15. Halfway River, 27 degrees. Lows tonight around 15. Atland is seeing cloudy conditions with temperatures around 22 degrees. Tonight's low dipping to 8. Conditions in Dease Lake, sunny, 27 degrees. Overnight temperatures falling to 6. Lower Post, 29 degrees. Lows tonight around 11. Caribou Central Interior, 29 degrees with smoky conditions. Tonight's low dipping to 14. Bella Coola is seeing 31 degrees. Overnight temperatures falling to 14 degrees. And Bella Bella is currently 27 degrees. Lows tonight around 14. Stay safe, hydrate, and if you can, check on your elders. 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

Another great song that I learned how to play on Guitar Hero. Running with the Devil by Van Halen on CFNR. Oh my God, he still looks good day and good afternoon.

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The image disappeared before he could zoom in. Maybe there's, you know, somebody out there that looks just like you, your very own substitute. Here's The Who on CFNR.

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Our Lady Peace was the jam from 1999, Clumsy on CFNR. It's time for the Popcorn Report. I was at Save On Foods yesterday, and I watched the people fill up the parking lots. Yes, plural, because there was nowhere to park. People were going to Save On parking lot just to go to the movies. The movie choices are lit for the summer, so better make it a movie night. Here's what's playing around the region. The Telecom Twin Theaters in Terrace is playing The Odyssey and Moana. Next up, we have the Tri-Town Theater in Hazleton. Tomorrow night, they're playing Minions and Monsters. And at the Roy Theater in Smithers, tomorrow night, they're playing Minions and Monsters, Moana, and The Odyssey. And at the Beacon Theater in Burns Lake, tonight, they are playing Moana. And at the Carib Theaters in Quesnel, they are playing Moana and The Odyssey. Now that you know what's playing, you know what I would love to experience at a movie? Is a drive-in. I want to sit back in the back of the car, radio turned all the way up so I can hear the movie better, and eat a bunch of popcorn or whatever else they used to sell at drive-ins. There's a lot of things coming back, so why not a drive-in? All right, that concludes the Popcorn Report. We've got the movies covered. Now let's grab a snack, crack open a cold soda, and keep the music rolling with Kim Mitchell on CFNR.

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1: The Prince Rupert and District Chamber of Commerce Golf Scramble is taking over the course on July 25th, 2026, 9 a.m. And you are all invited. Whether you're a seasoned golfer, a weekend warrior, or just in for the laughs and prizes, this event is for you. 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
3: 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July 31st, it's the ABBA and Fleetwood Mac tribute night. August 1st, the after party with Kaitami, Phonic Opera, and the Funk Hunters. And August 8th, the funk finale with Winona, Hey Mickey, the Funky Slab, and the Sponges. 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Draw dates are July 17th and 24th. The floor is lit. 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

Man, this is just one of those songs that I just want to blast when CFNR is in town. The boys are back in town by Thin Lizzy on CFNR. It's time to listen to the music. This is Rock Talk with the Chat. Today has officially been declared Aussie Day in Birmingham, England, marking 1 year since the Prince of Darkness has passed away. To celebrate his incredible legacy, Sharon Osbourne, his wife, has a simple request for fans around the world. Turn up Aussie's music really loud. And she says that's exactly how he would have wanted to be remembered. Across Birmingham today, fans are celebrating with live music, special tributes, and Black Sabbath classics echoing through the city where heavy metal was born. So let's do our part and turn it up. If you know the words, you can take a moment to remember one of rock's greatest legends. Here's Dreamer by Ozzy Osbourne on CFNR.

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time of despair. 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I watched a thirst conjure up last night. Your need amidst the storm. 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
2: And Delawan from the CFNR Newsroom, I'm Sabrina Spencer. Environment Canada has issued a heat warning for parts of the region, including North Coast inland sections, Terrace and Kitimat. A ridge of high pressure is bringing hot conditions, with daytime highs expected to reach the low 30s and overnight temperatures staying in the mid-teens. A gradual cooling trend is expected to begin on Thursday. Officials are reminding residents that heat can affect everyone, but the risks are higher for seniors, people living alone, those with pre-existing health conditions, and people with limited mobility. Residents are encouraged to check on family, friends, and neighbors, especially those who may be more vulnerable. Environment Canada is also warning of wildfire smoke impacts in the region, including North Coast inland section and Skeena areas. Smoke may improve during the day but could linger in valley bottoms overnight. People are advised to reduce strenuous outdoor activity, stay hydrated, keep indoor air as clean as possible, and seek cooler spaces if needed. For health advice related to heat or smoke exposure, call HealthLink BC at 811. BC's Independent Investigation Office has provided an update on the death of a First Nations youth found in Smithers last year. RCMP say the teen girl was reported missing by staff at her residence on Boxing Day. She was last seen near 9th Avenue and Main Street around 7 p.m. that evening. Her remains were found on a walking trail in Riverside Park the following morning. Investigators now say she was wearing different clothing when she was found than when she was last seen. A white puffy jacket she had with her when she disappeared was later